0: Dad.
1: Oh, I thought you didn't like them.
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0: Molly Ghost.
1: Savages at your service. That's such a lie. 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

I must shoot straighter than my enemy, who is trying to kill me. I must shoot him before he shoots me. I will. What counts in this war is not the rounds we fire, or the noise of our burst, or the smoke we make. We know that the hits are what count. We will hit them.

see the starlight through the clouds. Why won't anybody listen to me? 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Bipolar pride, swim in the tide. Keep your dead head above and your chin up. You're gonna have a pretty hard time without drugs.

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2: 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She treats you right, keeps you satisfied. It's auto

Once a label is on something, it becomes an it, like it's no longer alive. It's like a loss of vision, or some dark impression, or a black spot on your eye.

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8: 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Of course, how can you not hear him?

father of the world. 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When I was a boy.